If you look into the distance, there's a house upon the hill, guiding like a lighthouse. It's a place where you'll be safe to feel our grace, 'cause we've all made mistakes. If you've lost your way,

0: 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Yeah, you said forever, now I drive alone past your street.
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4: 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You're rubbing your dirt on everyone's curd. You know how to be a

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Sometimes it's too much of it to follow. So I used to go out clubbing and, you know, things of this nature back in the day. So we've always had

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Victoria Metzger. Victoria Metzger. 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